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0: and Janet, what if it is what you buy?
1: Now oil we are going to use cook now.
0: Eh? Unbranded oil we then put for box too?
1: Something we na shikini money and it they do me well ah.
0: Hey, Janetty, make you remember say I wolf the wrong beleo.
1: Which one make I come buy?
0: Now Devon King's oil. Now correct oil, fortified with vitamin A.
1: Now correct choice for me and my family.
0: Yes, now you could buy the one where your money rich and enjoy 60 meals.
1: True talk, oh, thank you, my friend. I appreciate you, Wella.
0: Now so, my correct friend.
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This morning, the week, my family, no name of child, you need to learn to the add name to your messages. So the add name, the fixed name, so that the thing will agree us, they read. Once we come across your message, life na turn by turn, on your bullet, na gaga, na so the thing go. All right, make we just catch on there this morning. As me and you today here the week on top of this your Chukuma station, see the hot this morning. Make everywhere for some, you know. Now be the coco. Now when you reach out, you gonna say life get as it be. Life get as it be. You know, you get waiting go pain you, you get waiting no they pain you. And you hear waiting they pain you. And you get waiting no they pain you. My life and not gaga. No be smart thing. I see the read messages of people when they send me their messages this morning. They download these messages one after the other. Take them here this morning on top of here. But as they go, so this week, no, whose way go? Now would they go find? And normal when they find them, go see them this week. Make I jump here when I come out, take more calls on top of here. And they come back, no go anywhere. Make I just like I tell you, I want to knock this particular one from Fancy Papaya. As they go, so and you know, when a song they speak about something when gas happened this week, because now we they go pursue this week.

Aya. I say, Lord, the only thing we want to see this morning be that I don't try to go this morning. I see the hot three, so.

You know, say when money not there your hand, everything go they vex you. Once money not there your hand, any small thing vex you, they carry you as in paradise for your body. I did tell you, you get as you go broke, even the funniest joke no go funny for your ear. But everything go they para you. The moment anything, even for house, any even small cup where you're picking go throw it for grand. Bagara, you go nearly one come on head with kick. Because money not there your hand. But the moment money press your hand, bam, bim, as in the thing just sound for your hand, bim. Ew, wama. The moment the thing just sound for your hand, bim. Everywhere is cheap. He got this joy when money they bring come. He got this assurance when money when they your hand they give you. As in you go just everywhere go just do bing for your mind. You don't stew. Now waiting men they go face this week, I would say we go smile.

money they bring joy. Money they bring joy. How do you understand say money they bring joy? Hey, yeah. Money they really bring joy. But I'm going to wake you up this morning on top of here. I see the hot tree, so I could just take some calls. A quick one. Hello? Ah, sorry, sorry, sorry, you. Sorry, sorry, you. Not back at the Italian before. You understand? So thank you to, you know, money good. Hi. Money they bring some kind joy. You get some kind joy when you go see when money touch your hand, you go there happy. You go there happy. But remember, make it go round. I might read some messages. I'll come back to the phone line again this morning. Might just read some messages. I see the hot. And this one say, good morning, everybody. Happy New Week. Plus, happy new month in advance. Make happy wake up your family members, aka Inez family, your colleagues, them, and every okay, you wake them, Faith Bright, Mr. V, and others. You know, Chigos, your CID from Asaba. Now, you write us this morning, CID is all right, CID without an ID, no be smarty. You go fear. Okay, still on how they want to go this morning. Make I see the take up. No go choose comfort for the age of labor. So that you no go labor for the age of comfort. Wisdom. He say, no go choose comfort at the age of labor. Then you go not choose labor at the age of comfort. Will they keep the chase the mula? Good morning, Pablo. You wake up your queen, darling wife.

0: and we tell her, say, this age when you dey now, nah, nah age when you supposed to hustle. Don't be age when you supposed to chop life. And now waiting they do most of our people. At this early age now, nah, you see them 21, 22, 23, that they want chop life instead of to hustle. They want to flex, they want to live the big boy's life. Then at the end of the day, they go one can do waiting. They can't they hustle when they supposed to chop the life. So just choose your own wisely, sha. Anyone won't work for you. These days I know they throw advice anyhow. My brother, I do the one they want to put food for your table. You do them. Your tago. Do the one when put food for your table. I see the hot on top of this one. But you know anything when we do, we are valley they great too. We are valley. They did great too.
1: Yeah. Well, Olisabi ne nigwe, papa na make a nail, mucha nature boom.

0: I tell you, I need to everything and when it in and we it in and all the things and things is when you do, Baba God, we are grateful. That's what the thing go this morning. All right, who there? Yes, good morning, better person. How you doing? Senior man.
1: The Pablo Makanaki.
0: You are very, very corrected and correctus.
1: One came.
0: Mona Puapu.
1: One came, madam.
0: Hello, hello, we coming down.
1: That's one.
0: Brother, everywhere is you. See Ofaku everywhere.
1: Good morning, once again.
0: Good morning. This is why your voice called the Foreign Republic of UK. Who they, Yan?
1: I don't repent, man. I need Chief Angelochi Aboto.
0: You don't repent, ke?
1: Imagine.
0: Wow.
1: Shock me as
0: well. He commanded many shock when they my body.
1: Because I don't like this video, that's why I repent.
0: Yes, I understand.
1: You don't pursue them.
0: No. Oze, go leave. He say me go rest. So you don't too stress him.
1: Melody,
0: you know now we been do things yesterday, so we tell her make she rest. She will come tomorrow again.
1: Yeah, but that's it, unless they make your life day long ago.
0: They don't too stress me too.
1: Hey, my brother, you did it. I don't even see you, sir.
0: Chai.
1: If I meet you, sir, I for don't die soon.
0: Now, like why you need to repent as an angel? Because you don't miss your calling.
1: Hey, my brother. We thank God, everybody, enter this new moon.
0: Yeah.
1: And we pray. September. Okay, so we're about enter the moon, sir.
0: No, not tomorrow, now.
1: Don't forget.
0: Sorry, I know.
1: All of them are the same. Happy New Week.
0: Happy New Week, brother Lee.
1: Just wake up, my lovely wife. Wake up, all my Zobia fans.
0: Again, eh?
1: And all my United fans.
0: Oh, she?
1: I beg, I pray. Make you Arsenal, make you win again, too.
0: Somebody best, you know. If you like somebody house rent is on the line. Your man when go use your house rent. Wedding wife save, give him. Use and go play too short odd. Game caught, no man tell him packing things, go outside, go to the state, he didn't bring the money. Hello, Daddy.
2: Hello.
0: Yeah, so how you doing?
2: I'm fine, good morning.
0: Good morning, welcome.
2: This is for me, your one.
0: Oh, my own peace. Oh, beep.
2: My God, how are you doing?
0: No, we everywhere is chill.
2: I was in bed yesterday.
0: We thank God. Everywhere, mama.
2: All right. I see my in-law go leave.
0: Yes, sir.
2: Okay, may you rest. You and Melody want to stress my in-law.
0: No, you know, that put me well innocent to see virgin like me.
2: I want to wake up all of your fans. Wake up my family members.
0: Okay.
2: And finally wake up you, my dad. You know, I can marry to everybody without not waking you up. May this new week bring good luck, happiness,
0: yeah,
2: more money in our businesses, and especially long life and prosperity.
0: Amen.
2: Have a nice day.
0: And you too, my love. Thank you so much. For that particular one, good seeing you yesterday. I see the hot tree. So, okay, we see the press arm they go this morning on top of the phone line there, the wake up show. I see they go. So, my name is King Pablo McConaughey, and I'm here to wake you up this morning. As I get to wake you, I get nothing to do than to tell you, good morning. Oh, good morning, my neighbor. How are you doing? Yes, you need to do okay. I see the hot. No go anywhere, my guy. Shop only branch market. When I come back, good yam.
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5: 16 regional champions stepped into the tournament of champions with one goal. To think sharper, to speak bolder, to defend their ideas, and ultimately to beg to differ. They debated, they challenged, they stood their ground. But now, only four schools remain. Four champions, two explosive semi-finals, and one final destination. This is the semi-finals of the I Beg to Differ National Finals, powered by Julius Berger. This is where arguments become weapons of persuasion, where fact meets conviction, where confidence meets critical thinking, and where one sentence can change the entire direction of a debate. The Final Four are ready. On Monday at 3 p.m., Grace High School Lagos will test their award power against Government Day Secondary School Karu Abuja on the motion fuel subsidy should be reinstated. And at 4 p.m., Fountain School Jikoyi Abuja will go toe-to-toe with Square College Lagos on the motion judiciary is still the last hope of the common man. This is the I Beg to Differ National Finals powered by Julius Berger and supported by Obiwizi, Wakanao, New Hall School Lekki, Heart Center Nigeria Limited, Nigeria Conservation Foundation, and Drinks Dome. I Beg to Differ, the Tournament of Champions.
4: Love get plenty languages, oh. 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Big breakfast. Na

0: start anybody where I push you to start this morning, you need to tell them thank you. Now make we continue this morning to the Bolia message and your calls on top of here. Your Chukumar station now is today, so now make wake up show. Now we they hear the paparara this morning inside here. Hello, Nyaneku.
1: Hello, good morning.
0: Yeah, morning, yeah. When good reach you.
1: FM from Moji.
0: FM. How are you there this morning?
1: I'm very fine.
0: Everywhere good.
1: Because I mean, wake my boys. We play some tennis for Abid Umoji.
0: Oh, okay.
1: Tournament. Yes. We get tournament on November. So I'll make them pick up. Make them pick up very well.
0: Okay.
1: So maybe they wake up in time this morning. Maybe we'll walk.
0: Okay.
1: We play very well. We get tournament with you.
0: No, be smart, you know. That one a good one. A very good one. That one a good one. I like that. That good community. Shout out to the Moji guys for doing that one. At least hosting that table tennis tournament with Una. He good. Well, and still on how this one they go this morning. Hello, who they my domo there?
2: Good morning, I about my brother.
0: Good morning, I see they go so.
2: Agbogba,
0: yes,
2: the only brother when I get for the whole world, for the whole universe, Agbogbo, a pad, don't want to you. My name is Odie Efusa, also known as Basuna Fence of Kobioko, call me AKA Gidiba, Edo Wazobia, so they carry like an Amaka.
0: Not so.
2: I want to say good morning to my lovely one with a pointed nose.
0: Very straight one. Very straight pointed.
2: If you say, Agbog, if they mature every day, glory be to God. The only woman went go competition with India women at boss. He got carry first position for India where they say they again know that they left for where my wife they. The only one is where my wife was caught the 2.5 inches. India my wife could not disseminate. They don't matter the mother, the court in my country, India. You know what I call the kind of your nose? My wife said no. The mother, the mother in my country, India. This type of your nose, that is what I call it, copper metal. Ask my wife, say, Otago, my wife tell her, say, against your panel, they carry the award. Give my wife. My wife, very smart to my sharp for my career, she has called me. She's not the other person that Mrs. Curry is a fossa. I don't forget to you, Mua. When they give me a posuka, Pateka, Waya, Bede, Gari, Zawa, Gari. That is what they know, me. I don't forget that.
0: Okay.
2: Baba, they hear you this morning at the same time. Padomo to you people.
0: Hey, Padomo, Domo, thank you so much. Not be smart, team. Wait, you must have no goes, you forget. You don't be me, say, don't be you. Oh, Coco, Mirko. It's all right. It's all right. Me we go that place this morning. Make we go that place this morning. I see the day this morning. No be smart, you know. Either when you reach your turn, you don't know. I see the go so. Okay, we still hear the Columbia stories this morning, and I still good that wake up. I go still touch my phone line this morning, and make I still wake you up from that particular phone line. I see the hot because he reached to Duam on top of this particular one this morning. I see the go so. Now, if you don't there, make with the wake who you want make I wake for you quick one on the phone line. I do the maintain them because. I need to make sure, see, everywhere, ofakwo, ofakwo. Everywhere, so, you know. Because last, we're going to need all right. I see they go so.

Leave her like that. It's what you make her rock about from there. Good morning, and God bless, Baba. I want to use this medium to thank the mother women for yesterday, because it's not easy to gather that crowd together. God bless them for me. Thank you, Wazobia FM, for bringing people together. Shout out to Mummy NG, women leader. Yesterday, they meet her and they give me joy. And other Wazobia fans, when I meet yesterday, God bless her. Nice meeting you again. Shalom from Okwe. Thanks, Shalom. And then this one say, Money Making Monday morning to you across my darling. Now me, Onyemua Asa Chelsea. I beg wiki wiki my sweet fried potato. Who's that? Tell him, say, Moon to don't finish. Yo, good morning. Now reminder for Moon 10. Is a man tell him, say, Moon to don't wait him. Say, Moon to don't gula. Make him come give you your own share sharp. Chai, you dey work Sunday for sao. The white garment lewi. And then this one say, Mr. Kwasu, I'm sure their body don't break and finish after winning go August meeting yesterday for Asaba. No wonder studio cool. Chigos ACID. Because you said you'd be better troublemaker this morning. I said the odd. Alright, okay, I go just run come on from inside studio. Sorry for the people yesterday. Send me messages and calls. Time no carry me again, because now time for what to read people to contact you. What to read this morning. And me now go just come on, buddy. Make everywhere for Marama this morning. After they go so. But I did the background, I go come back. When I come back, we'll continue the morning. I see the hot tree so. Dalon Orende, I see they go. My name is King Pablo Makanaki. Call me the king. You shall king everywhere, Barama. I see they go so. Now, enough for me to come up from there. Tell you, see, oh, you understand? Make it go like that. Now, so the thing go. All right, what to read the next thing when you go to hear this morning?

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1: Apoga don't clear all 21 local government areas inside Anambra local government elections. Tinubu don't start in 3 week vacation for inside Europe. Obodo Ibo Nepal flooding. The number of people we don't reach 750, as more than 3,000 still they miss. Sports Rangers don't begin their NPFL title defense with one draw as Tornadoes now beat Enyimba.
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1: St. Felicia's morning to you, better person. This is now 7 o'clock, one command of time for Waltery. On top was Wazobia 93.7 FM. Manisha, this makes sense. Morning, baby dear, about the last day, very last day inside the month of August, Monday, 31st August 2026. My name, it is Christiana Waneri. We begin from where Daddy General President Bola Tinubu don wakao fly come off from Abuja, enter Europe to start in 3 weeks vacation as part of an annual leave. This one, so they inside one statement where be say, the issue yesterday by the special advisor information and strategy to the president, Bayo Onanuga, on as Gakon talk, say, President Tinubu go return home after him working vacation to join the campaign for the January 2027 elections. For your own side, presidential aide Sunday Dare, Kon talk, say, the break now go give Tinubu the opportunity to recharge, refresh before the stressful political season. Come talk, say the president will continue to monitor government affairs from a distance. In the meantime, President Tinubu yesterday, look and finish, come formally presenting report as he concerned the xenophobic and Afrophobic attacks against Africans plus other nationals inside South Africa. He come present this formal report so to African Union. Come one say this incident either affect the continent solidarity, unity and even self peaceful coexistence for inside Africa. The Nigerian leader make the yarnings known inside the message where he deliver for African Union inside Luanda, Angola. And he deliver the speech through the Vice President Kashim Shettima for the 21st extraordinary session of the assembly. Tinubu also call for stronger continental effort where go stop xenophobia and Afrophobia. Contact say there is need to yarn dialogue and even say for preventive diplomacy and collective action. It is very important to preserve African unity. Now make we sit down well, young waiting happen for Anambra. As he said, the ruling All Progressive Grand Alliance APOGA, they don't declare them who say now they win all the 21 local government areas as they consign the council elections where they do for Anambra State on Saturday. APOGA also secure all the councillorship positions across the state, according by the results. So where he said the Anambra State Independent Electoral Commission ANSIEC announced yesterday. They don't announce the result for the the announcer for commission's office inside Oka. The ANSIEC chairman, Mrs. Chinelo Sakwe, she can talk, say, APOGASU said they cover the chairmanship candidate for all the 21 local government areas. So now they win them. Why the Young Progressive Party YPP now they win one chairmanship candidate only inside Anambra East. I think they endorsed the results earlier in con declare say the local government levels for the councillorship positions in con declare earlier con talk say see as it take happen and it happen softly. The ANSIEC chairman Kontok said the SSI is a peaceful one, free and fair. Can give assurance. Say ANSIEC now they committed to conduct transparent elections for inside Anambra State.
3: The results we have presented today are not the results of any political party. They are the results produced by the votes of the people and duly certified through due electoral process. To those who did not win, accept the outcome in the spirit of the democratic competition. The commission remains committed to ensuring that every electoral district is addressed through the differences provided by the vote.
1: Also, for inside Anambra State, the Anambra State Ikelebe Command now don't arrest 28-year-old suspected drug dealer and recover illicit drugs. So, maybe say if you check and balance them, there are about 5.8 million cedis of naira during one intelligence or led operation with a waka food watcher. The suspect now, when they call Chine Dunwankwo, they arrest him along Enteje Otuacha Road by the men's of the command rapid response team. Police Dr. Person Tochukwu Ikenga talk say officers recover large quantity of some kind of cannabis sativa, methamphetamine, when they call urumiri, and the colorado, when they call colos, from the suspect during the operation, according by the command. Before investigate what they do, show say the suspect now, he go carry the thing now, he be importer, exporter, and he go carry him, come transport the substances to Otuacha, Oaya, Melo, Mzam, Umuleri, and Aguleri for distribution to some criminal elements. Make we go inside the Delta State, where the Asagba of Asaba Professor Epifani Azinge, he don't call for more inclusive basic education system inside Nigeria, where we go prioritize equity and need to involve the people who really need the help, aka the vulnerable populations. The traditional leader now will be saying yeah, this one for Asaba, we can talk say every Pekin, especially the girl Pekin, children with disabilities, rural dwellers, nomadic groups, plus those where we say katakata the effect or even say economic hardship, say they must give them equal learning opportunity. To the traditional leader of Asaba called for a shared ownership of educational transformation. He say the mission now, you know, if he rests only on government, say he need a collaborate from all sectors of the society, even individuals will go fit support to make sure say every pikin for area go school.
4: Children with disabilities, children in rural communities, children affected by conflict, and those from economically disadvantaged households, each deserves equal opportunity to learn. An educational system is judged by how effectively it reaches the most vulnerable. Leaving no child behind must remain our ultimate guiding philosophy.
5: And for we obodo Ibo news.
1: On to obodo Ibo levels, the number of people now we don't enter the land of no return for that flood and landslide we happened near the Nepal-China border. The thing now don't increase, reach 750 persons. Why be say more than 3,000 people now, they never see them, they still they miss, as rescue operations now enter 50 day yesterday. Nepal's disaster authority contact says 734 people don't enter the land of no return for the disaster, why 2,498 people now, they no fee account for them. Rescue teams so far now, they don't recover or even save rescue 8,186 persons for inside Nepal, inclusion of 227 foreign nationals.
6: And for sports yarn.
1: Until sports, make you know, say Rangers International FC of Enugu, they begin to they defend their Nigeria Premier Football League NPFL title with one dramatic 1-1 draw where they play with Katsina United. Luis Dadong now give Katsina United 7 minutes goal before the break, while Chibwezo Puta going equalize for the Rangers into the stoppage time. For another matter, so another another game, nine-time champions Enyimba, endure one disappointing start to the campaign as Ibise and Niger Tornadoes. They beat them well, 2-1 levels for the Bako Katangura Stadium inside Mina.
0: This now we want to read.
1: Now the water is on top was to be 93.7 FM. Manisha, this makes sense, morning. But before I go leave you, make you hear the headlines. I tell you, see, Apoga don't clear all 21 local government areas for inside Anambra local government election. Tinubu don't begin 3 weeks vacation for inside Europe. Nepa flooding, now the number of people we don't remember for there don't reach 750, as more than 3,000 still they miss for inside area. Sports Rangers don't start their NPFL title defense with one dramatic draw, as Tornado say they beat Enyimba waiting no good. Thanks to you, brethren and brethren, the sake of say you should get put on top of world to really make sense money. No forget, say if you still be here for ground anywhere where you do for www.wazobfm.com/onhr. This story, so where you here, and I can let you call for my production crew package and give me. Me, myself, we carry the Tori come this early pie pie. My name, it is Christiana. One area. Remember, say, as you deflanger this last week, on top today will be the last day for inside the month of August. Shine, shine, bubble your eye, security in a collaborative work. Sake of saying, now our collaboration, we go use a common criminality and criminology for inside with society. Sorry, so hope say you get down well. Enjoy the rest of your day, better person. Good morning to you. Happy new week.
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2: Ipman Progress. Ipman Progress. Ipman Progress. There'll be an annual general meeting of Ipman and Pedan Anambra State in conjunction with Trade Grid. Date is Wednesday, 2nd September 2026. Venue, Opet Filling Station, Agwaka. Time, 10 a.m. prompt. Agenda, very important. Absentees will pay a fine of 50,000 naira. Signed, Anya Sochinedu, Ipman Chairman, Chief Nnemeke Lafo, Ipman Secretary, and Ozo Ndubisi Egbogota, announcer.
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0: NFL resume back since 28th of August and actions continue yesterday. Me ago Kali, I'm coming your doorstep. Thank you for the grab a bite as it goes back in bow. Actions continue yesterday for inside nobody but beyond that. But before then, make an election as a done deal. Our Super Falcons defender join Aston Villa. Tolua Rokodare score for Inter in 10 game running for Inter Ajax as the HOT. Cedric Umar near on target for Inter Valencia loss to Deportivo Corona. Yes, Brighton, they intensify them interest to sign Femi Aziz. I want to make Cody Gbagbo rebel for Inter Liverpool. This one a Liverpool captain, Virgil Vike, they talk about. Yeah, so don't forget all the transfer capos and capo easy. We plan to put on top of my doorstep. I'm going very way to making sure say nothing pass you by. Wazobia 93.7 FM on Leech, and now you're there. Yes, your Chukmal station, Football Republic. Now you plan to put. And of course, my name is Superfly Boy. Jiggy does it better. As it goes by Kimbo.
1: This na Football Republic.
0: All right, I tell you real quick. Yes, sir. What's up, your 93.7 FM on Nature? Now you're there, your Chigmal station, a Football Republic. Now you badge put this catch at morning. My name, Superfly Boy. Jiggy does it better. You don't get us how the matter build me. I don't want to drop on us in the goose. Make me the best. Alright, I'll tell you real quick. For Inside We Country, yes, for Inside We Nigerian Premier Football League, actions begin since on the 28th of August. And today, mark match day one for some teams after the goes by Kimbo. Well, make an legend and say, yesterday, Barawo FC, the Pokpo Nasarawa United, 3-1. Bendel Insurance knocked the team what they call Warri Wolves, 2-1. Joma United knocked the team what they call Sporting Lagos. Even as the busy Sporting Lagos, quality red card, they knocked them 2-0. Ikorodu City played 3-1 against Ranchers B, collect red card even. The Kwara United played 2-2 against Kanu Pillars. Niger Tornadoes, who Popo the team, what did they call Eimba? As the goes boy Kimba. Talking about the Eimba loss yesterday, make a call the legendary Eimba head coach Emmanuel Ducci. Okay, don't come on the hill, the boys, for their fighting spirit despite their 2-1 defeat to Niger Tornadoes. Well, in case you don't know, the 9-time Nigerian Premier Football League champion then collect yesterday a disappointing start for this new season for Inter de Baku Kontagura Stadium for Inter Mina. Okay, as of the HOT, make us still call a legend or say Ali Ugoi give the Niger Tornado the lead from the penalty spot 5 minutes before the break. Eimba can respond strongly after the interval and they restore back to 1-1 in the 71 minutes. But then Warner Williams can head home to bring the visitors back for Inter the contest. But then Michael Olalusi, okay, can score 7 minutes from time to secure maximum point for the host nation as it goes by Kimbo. The coach of Eimba don't talk, I'm saying, no worry, no cause for alarm. Despite the defeat, we play so well. And hopefully, the season will be like this as it goes by Kimbo. Rangers International will be defending champions. Yes, they start them season in a disappointing way with a 1-1 draw against Katsina United as it goes by Kimbo. Then Rivers United, Kongpo, the team what they call Plato United, 2-0 as it goes by Kimbo. I tell you no reason now because everywhere Palash as the HOT. Yes, so we Danger Boys, HRB. What you did now? I tell you, yesterday with Niger Boys, just the game, as you know, based on, you know, as it be now, they all they drop their goals like, where they give testimony for church, you got, as you know. But before then, make an election, there's a little bit small matter to go there. And done deal, our Super Falcons player don't join Aston Villa as the HOT. Well, make a break them down as it goes by Kimbo. Aston Villa women don't complete the signing of Super Falcons defender Rufiat Imoran on a permanent deal. Imoran become Villarreal's 9th signing of the summer transfer window as the club continue to strengthen their squad ahead of the new season. Okay, the 22-year-old left back back, join Natalia Oroyo's side from London City Lioness. Imran begin her professional career for Inter France with Standard in Reims, where she make 27 league appearances and score 7 goals across 2 seasons. The Nigerian international moved to London City Lioness for inside 2024 before he could develop a game for inside English football before she sealed her switch to Aston Villa. For international level, Imran, yes, she don't represent Nigeria for major tournament and she'll be part of the Super Falcons squad for the 2023 FIFA Women's World Cup. She also featured for Inter Nigerian squad for the 2026 Women's African Cup of Nations. And of course, now she don't join the team with the call Aston Villa. According to her, she say, excitement, one Bufamu says she's very, very happy today for Inter Aston Villa and she want to achieve a lot of things as the goes back in blue. Congratulations to our very own, lady, the person that they call Rufiat Imran. We hope to hear bigger news and bigger news from her performance with the team that they call Aston Villa. So like I tell you, based on testimony, with Super Eagles boys, just the wrong things. I tell you, yesterday, despite the loss from Valencia, Super Eagles striker Umar Sadiq, yes, be on target for Valencia, 1 goal to Deportivo La Coruña yesterday. Yes, they lost yesterday, 3-1. The only goal they get, our very own Nigerian, I making 10th appearance for the Valencia side with a very beautiful performance, despite the loss. Yes, he scored for the homes for the visitors, talking about Valencia, in the 26th minute after Deportivo scored two quick goals to the delight of their home fans. Deportivo then starts very fast and gain a slice of fortune for inside 30 minutes when Cesar Theriga deliver a very beautiful own goal from a corner, against them. But, 4 minutes later, Pembroke Aubameyang, come double the lead from a very beautiful assist from Mario Soriano. Yes, that finish now world class, of course. Yeah, so 3-1, and our very old Sadiq Umar be there on target. Well, at the Upo, Sadiq Umar, a very good testimony where we will talk about every time, any day. In movement around Spanish league alone, go tell you, see the experience. Suppose they know, I got Mazina. Tolua Roku Dari just a score like person they do give away. He got Mazi now. Tolu Aroku Dare. Yes, sir. He continuing better performance for the team where they call Ajax. For them 4-0 win against Telstar for Inter the Dutch Eredivisie yesterday. As a matter of fact, make an election to say Tolu Aroku Dare. Don't be small matter. In first goal for the Dutch league. Now, don't score in 3 straight matches. Okay? Honestly speaking, Tolu Aroku Dare, when he leave Wolverhampton Wanderers, my brother, na so popo di popo. When he come out, na so so talky. He no do anything. What he want come on go do? So many hitches. But Wolverhampton Wanderers the championship right now. And when he joined Ajax, I was so glad he joined Ajax because of some of the kind backroom talk we're going to hear about in behavior for inside the team. You know, they will always tell us bad behavior. When they do good behavior, they no go tell us. So are they happy? Say yes now. You know, they get a good time with the team they call the team they call Ajax, and they do well with them. 3 goals in 3 different games. Come on, Cesar. Super Eagles winger Moses Simon Bide in charge as Paris FC trash Nice. 3-0 yesterday on Sunday for Inter the League One game. The Nigerian international, yes, he making 2nd appearances for the Paris club and he been get a very beautiful performance for in club. He become they removed in the 63rd minute. Yes, sir. But they no score any goal. But one thing I'm going to let you know for sure, be say he do a lot of great performance as the goes by Kimbo. You know, our players playing consistently for their various clubs too, now something to record about, now something to talk about because it's very good. You know, it keep them fit and the hope of, when they come Super Eagles, they go do better. It's on a high level. Brighton and Hove Albion don't step up their effort to sign Millwall winger Femi Azeez before the close of the current transfer window. Current window will be closed by today. Azeez, okay, now son, tomorrow, first, okay? Okay, Azeez strongly they linked up with a move away from Millwall following her in performance for inside the Sky Bet Championship last season as in the HOT. So, well, they look forward to seeing how the Gofi get them as it goes by Kimbo. Before I go carry you go inside the body, but you under make it let you know it's gonna be small matter to go down for inside the world of sport. Yes, so can't you put with me because mom go for away as it goes back, Kimbo. When I enter Obodebo, when I go market, come back, you know, as it be, I got amazing now. We go to enter inside the Obodebo yonder. Make I give you a breakdown of some of the transfer. You know, so that this time we transfer, can he go and transfer here? Now be the popo di popo. Eh, your captain, if you leave your team, don't worry yourself. Mom go away. We go to run things. Make I go sell market when I come back. You know, as it's in the be now, and they come back now.

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Yes, I still on top of Zoom. 93.7 FM. Niche, now your day on top of what I said. It goes by Kimbo. Yes, Football Republic. Now you Paji Putu. Maybe small matter they happen, though. Make a call, let you know. It'll be small thing, though. As Virgil van Dijk will be the captain of Liverpool. Don't come on, they talk about Zoom. My brother. Me, I want make the Gakpo stay for inside Anfield based on the interest that they come from Manchester City and Tottenham Hotspur. Me, you know, they me for body go, me, go. Me, I want make it stay. You know, like I tell you, between today and tomorrow, so many things go happen. It don't happen. This one never happened, no. It they about to happen. What did they happen now? Just the start. You know, yesterday we see a lot of actions we go down for inside the world of sport. Make I just give you a breakdown of the games we played yesterday, beginning from the English Premier League. Chelsea with a new coach, they're still conceding, with a new goalkeeper, they still concede 3 goals. Yes, Chelsea beat Brighton and Hove Albion 4-3. Leeds United play 1-1 against Brentford. Sunderland beat Fulham 1-0. Bruno Fernandes with a hat trick yesterday, then beat Ipswich Town 5-2. For it's a French League 1, Paris FC beats Nice, 3-0. René beat Le Mans with a red card, 3-2. Monaco beat Marseille, 2-0. For inside German Bundesliga, Freiburg beat Werder Bremen, 4-1. Augsburg beat Schalke 04, 3-0 with a red card. Napoli lost against Como, 2-1. Cagliari lost against Inter Milan, 1-0. Lazio beat Genoa, 1-0. As it goes by Kimbo. For Inter, Netherlands, Eredivisie, Utrecht lost against PSV Eindhoven, 6-1. Feyenoord played 2-2 against the team with the call Den Haag. Willem II played 2-2 against Heerenveen. Telstar lost against Ajax, 4-0. Cambuur FC lost against FC 20, 4-1. As it the HOT. For inside Portugal Premier Liga, Nacional lost against Estrela, 3-2. Okay, then Castapie lost against Moreirense FC, 1-0. Famalicão plays 0-0 against Gil Vicente. Then for inside Spanish La Liga Sedanda, Real Madrid knocked the team under the call Malaga, 4-0. Okay, Deportivo La Corona with a red card and beat Valencia, 3-1. Okay, Celta Vigo lost against Athletic Bilbao, 2-0 as the HOT. For inside Turkish Super League, Yumspor beat Alanyaspor, 2-1. Beşiktaş play 1-1 against Kasımpaşa FC. Samsunspor lost against Fenerbahçe, 2-0 as the goes by Kimbo. Yes, yesterday we get updates. Say Barcelona don't agree to sign Gabriel Jesus from Arsenal. Here we go. Medicals, they booked today, and Arsenal will receive 10 million euros plus. They will receive 10 million euros package plus add-ons for permanent deal. Gabriel Jesus will travel for medicals based on authorization today by Arsenal. Mikolo Mudric, they set to leave Chelsea before the deadline. Loan deal, none they discuss. Leeds United, they insist for days, but then they feed a surprise based on opportunities. Mikolo Mudric, he wants to stay for inside Premier League. My brother, that boy never performed. Not just suspension that they come back from. Serie A side, FAC Monza, don't reach verbal agreement to sign Ezequiel Zebalos from Boca Juniors. Here we go. Monza will pay 4 million euros transfer fee plus 40% sell-on clause for Boca Juniors. They accepted by the president, Riquelme, tonight. Zebalos go this set for medicals for Inter Monza. Juventus still remain for instant active talk with Nick Watermead on loan from Newcastle, with player Dane very keen to move. Joshua Zirkzee also an option being discussed after Fiorentina loan. Okay, Juve want a new striker to join Jonathan David as he won't leave. Juventus don't agree deal to sign Pape Matasara. Here we go. Deal they agree between the clubs with Tottenham Hotspur on initial loan plus buy option clause to become a mandatory under certain conditions. Total package could be 30 million euros fee for the young man per Matasara, and he won't join Juventus. Also, as it goes, Markimbo. Torino don't receive verbal agreement to sign Rafik Belgali as new right back. Deal worth 7 million euros plus 10
100% sell-on clause from Verona. Atletico Madrid, they're ready to get Jonathan David on loan from, but not, they don't get planned to pay in full salary. Negotiations on details with Juventus, they try to get the agreement done today. Bayer Leverkusen now agreed deal to sign Gueladue. Here we go. Authorization to travel from RC Strasbourg after 37.5 million euros package agreed. Add-ons, they included. Due don't talk yes to the move and he go sign in as new Bayer Leverkusen fullback. Okay, well, now hear me, Seth. I'm going to run the command, but before I go come out, Oli Watkins don't take his first picture for inside Al Hilal jersey after he signed in for inside the club in there with an agent as he signed that one. My name is Superfly Boy, Jigga Does It Better. Yes, let me run Jollof and Stew for you for Inter Football Republic this Kajad morning. Yes, before I go run, come out, I want to say Dalunwo to everybody who come out yesterday for Mbada Women. Mbada Women, oh yeah! Oh yeah! Yes, if you see the crowd yesterday, you go know Zimbada women, then get what they do. We're making sure, say yes, then bring people out. I want to thank everybody who come out yesterday. I hear say some people fly from Lagos, others from Abuja, others from Edo, yes, then from Onitsha, Anambra State, from Oka, from Enewi, yes, from Asaba, Ibuzo, and the rest. I hear say all of them are turned up. My brother, the whole place being choked, everywhere choked. I just want to say big shout out. Thank you to all of you. Them bad women are real bad women. Na be. Yes. More grace to na Ebo. Na really, really try yesterday. I see all the giveaways. I see all the empowerment. My brother, I know easy. He no say, he no go reach everybody because the crowd, themselves, they need empowerment. Themselves, they need empowerment. So they empower on Amuku na myself to understand with them because everybody yesterday want empowerment. See, not everybody go get them. You know? Over 3,000 people have come out yesterday. Now, why me they giving a 3,000 naira worth of empowerment? Everybody, you know, easy now. Me could have clapped for them. Yes, so, amen. Thank you. Enjoy one time. Cheers.

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0: She.
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0: All right, so good morning to you this morning. Welcome on top of your Chukuma station, Nadia Uday. This now was Obia 93.7 FM Monitor. And I'm from Ugunkisi. I'm from this spread you this morning. And I tell you, welcome. I see the heart. Now they break 2 seconds. Me and you go to Chukuma on top of 102. I see the heart. We sure won't get to do with politics this morning. And on top of this political matter, when I want to talk here this morning, I see the hot tree. So we're going to touch light 102 when get to do with politics, and we're going to start them from home this morning. We'll TV that home when me and you go to talk. Well, make I let you know, see, Anambra State hold the local government elections. I don't know whether they do council or won't join. I don't hear councillors. I don't see poster of councillors. So I don't know. I mean, they go do councillors later. I mean, they know they do councillor election again. And I don't know. But what thing I get to do? Well, congratulations to the local government chairman. They win the elections for inside Anambra State here. And we're going to talk about the mixed reaction when follow that particular one. Well, some people say, no, no, no, no, no, no, no, no, no. Oh, no, no, no, no, no, no. Some say, we not even see voting material. Some say, yes, voting take place. Some say, nah, this and that. So we're going to talk about how the election be for your place. Some people don't say, okay, why stress us to sit at home, force market to close when the process not go reach everywhere. Okay, now we don't know who where you would be from the talk your own matter, but you could share your own experience with us here on top of that local government election. Now, why you also going to talk about the local government election when come down as we going to talk about them for here this morning? Why we going to talk about them for inside them? We go also they talk about the opposition gathering for Abuja when going to happen today. For the presidential candidate them, when go they sit down for Abuja today to discuss how they go fit to come together to pick one person. They won't gather to say, okay, on behalf of the behalfs, on behalf of the behalf date, we hereby me go to step down my ambition to be president. I go to back so person, and this one go step down the ambition to back so person. Now, one note, all of them don't choose vice presidential candidate. One step down for who? This now, wait to me and you go to talk this morning. I see the heart so on top of here. Then by 9:30, we're going to join the one that they call immigration clinic by 9:30. You need to listen in case you get anything when get to do with Japarism, Japazitation, Japagestation, Japalomization. If you get any contract, we ain't get to do with them like that. You're going to need day to listen to that one this morning. Because we're going to touch light that one with a lawyer when Sabi 102 when you get to do with anything by Japanese station. My name is King Pablo Makanaki. Call me King Mo. Call me the King is here. And I tell you to only give you as you join us this morning. But a good morning. And when I come back now, we'll go start the show proper.
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And the matter good they talk and they go there this morning as the hot tree so on top of this one. Well, happy birthday to distinguished Dr. Honorable Yinka Owolabi. Today happens to be his birthday. So happy birthday to Yinka Owolabi this morning. Mekala, you know, said the Ibadan Declaration of April 2026 in a beautiful document. But with the way to see them, they come into light this period. Well, they go continue the meeting for Abuja today. Now, on top of that particular meeting, when would it happen for Abuja today? I go to let you know, say we're going to get Atiku Abubakar when they run for president. And he also, they get Rotimi Amaechi as in running mate. We also get Peter Obi when they run. And we get Abio Kwakwanso as in tag team partner. Now you get Seyi Makinde also. That one day there. And himself, they run in own with his own structure and war chest. Now you get where so many of them when go they meet today for inside the BJ with a few time when we get. We're going to talk more on top of that one this morning. So the birthday boy go they answer one or two questions on top of that particular one. Anyway, they can branch and hold up on there, be sharing rice and promo. Thank you. But there's a quick one, make we just touch light this one as they go. So the merger when they go down the meeting when we want to see the part two of the Ibadan party when happen. Oh, sorry, the Ibadan convention where we see the political heads they try come together to formulate one or two. Now, make we also talk about them. They go to hold their sitting today for

Constance Strong for you, Giddy God. This makes sense. Beautiful Monday. It will be the last Monday in the month of August. And I will say it's already. And I will say you don't poop body. Increase the volume of your radio and stop making for better today. And today, for making for better, we go to the touchlights, we go to look into something.

0: know, that kind, maybe iPhone 15, iPhone 16. They go to say, okay, I'm inmates, they use big phone now. So waiting there, they have the money. But do you actually, as parents, you know, waiting that picking, they use that phone, do? You know, the social media will be say that picking gets, will be say you yourself, you know, they at all. Social media now don't become something where we say, if you give PK a new phone today, tomorrow you go see say you don't download like 10 app. Mm. And you go see say that PK don't do on top of that social media. They dance or they do something. And you still get some kind of PK where we say, you know, go feel suspect their movements, but their mind they dangerous. Like the friend where we say that they walk out with go, don't follow them and talk, say, you see this phone where we say they buy for you. This phone are just 1 million. Now money where we say if you make in the next 24 hours. Parents, what are we really doing about it? Guardians, what are we really doing about it? Okay, let's say if not for communication, parents we consider, okay, yes, so a small phone, maybe depending they use and they call, you know. But giving 13, 14, 15, 16, unlimited internet access. Because, okay, yes, so inmates, they social media. Waiting bad if into their social media. Because inmates, they use iPhone 16. Waiting bad if into they use iPhone 16. You go just see from there. Picking where starts with, okay, hello mommy, when you are coming home, please buy this. Or maybe your mama call you, say hello, person they doll. May you give the person so thing. Before you know, I'm that same phone, that picking go get access to TikTok. You don't get any challenge when we say that they do for TikTok. When we say, you don't go see this picking for dear. You don't get any challenge when they go on for Facebook. I've been on for Instagram. When we say, you don't go see this picking for dear. This thing can't make me remember the time where we say people begin to prank their parents. As my papa see I'm online, I hear my papa call us, say, make una no give me BP, I take God beg you. And if I see any of una do that kind of challenge, with una mama or me, I go curse una. Now, where did my papa tell me that? And you don't get any of my social media, yeah? Where we say my papa no day?
1: Yes.
0: You don't get any of my social media, where we say this man no day. And from there, you could constantly say picking, content, educational content, maybe see others they do, They go common mind for there. Now, how to make time two of that money for phone? Now, in there, go they fine. Now, in TikTok, Instagram, another platform. Some they use them as entertainment, some they use them as education.
1: And some parents they complain, say they know even they are aware, maybe say from the video I watch, they know even they are aware, say. That they can get that kind of money, buy that kind of phone. They access them under their own roof.
0: Mm.
1: Now, based on say they come see them, now she come their way. Some parents too came there too to come. They support their child. They are aware. They still they push their side. Say the normal thing to they use phone to they access the social media. Now the main thing that for the parents too to also they close to their children and know the kind of content where the kid they watch. And know the if the child some I've seen some parents where we say they house their child they access the iPad but it's not connected to the internet.
0: Yeah.
1: It's just the game. And they get time where the child they play them just to keep them busy like other kids. It's not a bad thing to just allow your child with the technology but they close to your child, they know the content when they watch. Even the TV, the television they watch too, they do the content too. Now waiting at the year two from
0: You know this thing come make me remember one of the things where we say this woman says we tell me talk. She say girl one woman where we say come beg for her picking phone. Come beg for her picking and then the way this woman dressed, she was saying, okay, now one religious mama this that. And she was thinking, okay, the mama no go lie. Say she come ask this woman, say, okay, where your picking say get money to buy that phone. Say the woman talk say na contribution. Na country. Say the first question we be say she asked and I say, wait, what business are you into? Say this woman tell say she dey sell pepper. You dey sell pepper and how your pikin say get money to buy that kind big phone? You get that kind of thing.
1: That kind of thing.
0: Yes, okay. Parents they try their best. They feel say, okay, maybe their pikin may belong, but your pikin we be say you buy that big phone for that particular pikin, is it really mature enough to handle social media? Now the big question we be say me and they ask be that too.
1: And also, Seth, even if say you don't talk to your child, the child no one here. If you even call them close as a parent, tell them the implication of using the social media. So you go feel they careful. Tell them say you get some people where be say you go feel meet online where they be say they no dare you. No be everybody we do on social media. Educate the child. on the advantage and disadvantage of social media, even if you insist on using the phone,
0: yeah,
1: making them aware.

0: making it be say, just or say, don't notice me, just leave and making it. And once that child now go to the social media and misbehave, now you will be the parents, they go still come back and blame. Understand? So they better say you educate your child so she could dare away. Say, not be everybody will she meet on social media. Not be everybody will invite them to social media, get good intention for them.
1: But then make a hear from you, what before you they listen to me, when you feel say, okay, oh, at so age, now in Pekin, suppose secondary school Pekin, suppose don't get phone. I be okay, yeah. So you feel say okay, even if secondary school picking, even if they won't give a phone, yeah. Parents, guardians, they supposed to they monitor their social media accounts. Or may parents make sure say they no do any social media accounts. Mind you, some of these picking, eh? If they see say their friends they social media, they do all this TikTok, Instagram, everything, and they no allow them. Some of them they secretly get accounts with some of their friends.
0: Yeah, but mostly I feel like these kids are in their adolescence. Most of them they use them for communication. No be all child are evil child. You feel me? Most of them they use them say they go just use and keep up with their friends. If say they truly the child, they do them to keep up with his friends. We don't like we say when they come back from midterm break, there are some messages where we say they won't pass around, so you can go feed their way. And that kind of one is good. But in the process, we say the child just use the phone just to explore on social media for nothing's sake. No, you should take the phone from him because once he's not up to 18 years, no, he's not good enough to handle the
1: social media. Make a hear from you. What we say, they listen to me. Make a hear from you. If you be parents, would you give your secondary school child a smartphone with internet and social media access? I mean, you go wait until you reach a particular age. And if you already give your Pekin phone, you feel say, okay, oh, you see they monitor your Pekin. As your Pekin, they, you know, press the phone. They do one or two things for the phone. You feel call me on top 080-3278-9512. 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
1: I dare with you, better person. 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
2: Hello,
1: good morning.
2: Thank you. This is very important. This is very important. It's really disturbing. Because even if you say you don't want to give your picture, when they go outside and meet friends, when they meet that other parents who are giving one gigantic phone, you know, I don't even get that phone. I don't feel I can give my child. Or maybe I give her 33 and they go see. Then you go meet his friend in their class or in their gathering. That one they press, so that one they snap it or not. All those people come inside eye. The next thing they say, ah, no, nothing bad for you. Oh, yeah, come now. Then before you know, you don't worry them. May God help us.
1: Amen.
2: Then I'm not just know because me, I know, say phone, and especially smartphone, it does a lot come. Because if you say you want to give your child, what of the next child? What of if they go out and meet another person's child with something like that?
1: Better person, my wrong go sell market. If I come back, I go see the open phone line, my ear waiting you think.
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0: Good morning.
2: Good morning, better person.
1: Hello, good afternoon.
2: No, it's not good afternoon.
1: I'm a Christian. They call from Monica.
0: Welcome. Chuk Mas on top this matter.
1: I'm not hearing any people, but I know that my.
0: Yeah, we the yet.
1: See, concerning social media, where they say you get age where somebody's supposed to be before the handler. Concerning the children, where they use social media. You know, if you go to even my country, even 3 years, 4 years, children, they use the days into social media. You know, they and this our culture here. Our culture, they bring us back too much. You know, matter as long as you know the country is very hard. And they inside on social media, they use and they help their family. Person go there, they do something content. And then family, they come up from poverty. It's very, very good. So they should not just condemn that thing. Even this already they see the phone for school, and I'm not in support of that. If my child is 3 years and he or she can operate phone in that social media, I will allow my child to expose, okay. and bring good thing to the family. In our country, it's only our leaders that wish their children good. If small Tom and Pekin, they do something, they will announce it bad. But to our leader children, they do social media. Even many of them are misbehaving there. Nobody talk about them. So I don't see anything bad in children being into social media. It's very good.
0: Okay.
1: And before we introduce them, they know why they introduce them.
0: Okay, thank you so much. I hear what you tell me. But then, giving Pekin phone and saying, okay, yeah, so I trust you. You know, see me say parents should completely disappear from the child digital life.
2: Like, I understand from
0: For example, if it's Sinachi, if you're 13 years old, they receive message from unknown adults, join strange WhatsApp group, or maybe they spend midnight, they follow person talk for hours.
2: Yeah, like, I understand from the past.
0: As parents, as parents, you go down notice that and maybe say that your Pekin they do. It don't mean say you they invading through your Pekin privacy. It means say na parental guidance. Boundaries and knowing who your child they follow talk online for hours.
2: Like, I understand where this man they come from. When they come from, make we know solely based on the disadvantage of using the phone. Like, there is also advantages of using the mobile phone. There are known content creators. Do you feel me?
0: But currently, we are talking about the disadvantage. Currently, you self know, say this Gen Z 2026. Waiting that day social media for it, most of them they're different from waiting social media. They really
2: like, I feel like
0: us.
2: I feel like most kids now use the social media for their advantages. I don't know for the disadvantages, but I know the most of the kids now use the social media for their, like, the last content creator that came here, he's a small boy. That I saw him was a small boy, but anytime I watch his content on TikTok, it makes me happy. You feel me? That one now uses the. As a kid, he's used to generate money, and there is an adult there that guides him also. And as the man talks also, there are so many rich on social media. There are so many people that social media made them who they are today. For the kids, they use it on the right proper way, on the right channel way. You feel me? So make we know only based on the disadvantage. That's where the man is coming from.
0: I hear waiting. You tell me. But meanwhile, I don't talk on before. Say this same social media. Some people they learn research on them.
2: People
0: they learn content.
2: Some people, they expose.
0: Yes, so many things. Where we say Pekin they use them do. I don't talk Amelia, but now I'm talking about the disadvantage, and not just the disadvantage. I'm talking about, okay, yes. Yeah, so at what age should parents allow their pikin to have phone and then to make sure say that they internet to access their internet. Maybe 3 square meters you know they jolly, maybe not just 2 square meters they jolly. That kind of pikin, if you get okay, the parents come buy one small hundred, give them. It can't see mates online, they you know, they spend money, they spray money, they do one kind of thing. He go on ask them, tell them himself go they talk, say, ah, I'm on this kind of lifestyle. Yeah, you know they switch me for deep for body. Oh, he go on ask them, say, okay, how do they take they do them? Yes, if those kind of people come tell them, say, okay, ah, you feel they do content, so but you know, some of these our children, they don't want to wait to okay, when that content go blow, when they go make that money. Some want sharp money. They want money where we say if they enter social media today within 24-48 hours, maybe then they cash out. And that's not, there are so many people that do tech, even those people where we say that with the talk say that they do tech, that they, yeah, some are really cashing out big. But do you know how many years of consistency where we say those people they don't put into the work where we say that they do? You know how many years experience where we say they don't get? Is this not tech? Now just something where we say if you just go online today, may you they learn. And then by tomorrow, Tuesday, 1st of September, you go to cash out 1 million, you go to cash out 5 million.
2: Most of those.
0: What's this generation? Wait till they don't want to wait for and say, okay, yes, yeah, so there is, now say, okay, yes, yeah, so tomorrow it go better. They want made that better, may it happen today. May that better,
2: like,
0: may it happen today.
2: For example, don't generate it to the whole generation. If there are some, no generate them to the whole generation. You feel me? You get some kind of kids where we say once they don't come into that phone now, they don't get access to the phone. They go see some ads now. We go feed those change their life. There are some kids where they use phone for the betterment of themselves. You feel me? So for the kids now, where they use them now against waiting, they're not supposed to use them for. We say they go now. When that's when I came in and told you that before a parent should give a phone to his child, he should tell him the disadvantage of using the phone. Tell him the implications. Say there are so many people online that are not real. Don't use the phone to send nudity content to someone you don't know. Don't snap pictures you don't want to share with adults on.
0: Okay, this thing. Okay. Yeah. I don't hear what you tell me. If you be parents, when we say they hear me, I go still like to hear from you. You when we say they listen to me, you feel say okay. Oh, you go give your secondary school picking smartphone with you know internet access and social media access. Abi you go wait till that picking reach a particular age. And okay, yeah, so maybe you be parents when we say you don't give your picking phone. You the monitor, Abi. If you say okay, if you the monitor and now say you the intrude the privacy, now say your eye never come up for the phone. Where we say you buy give your picking. I go like hear from you. What do you think about this matter? Would them I don't was Zobia FM.
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0: Wazobia FM. The person don't know say coming. I get one message for you. This one is say Eric from us.
3: Good morning.
0: I get one message for you. This one is say Eric from Asaba. A child in secondary school, except those in SS3, should have nothing to do with smartphone until the child gets to a higher institution. Okay, thank you so much. I hear you. Arabe say, hello, good morning. Emeka Nebua from Federal Housing 33. Train your child in a conducive environment. You as parents, live your honest life. Sometimes sin of the parent they reflects from their children's character. Okay, I hear you. I got another message for you. This one, I say, good morning to you all in the studio. Wazobia is the best. Good morning to you too. We greet you too. For me, it is good to give them smartphone for them to learn from YouTube because in YouTube, they have some teachers who teach some good things, but you must monitor them very well. I am doing the same to my kids. It helps them to learn from. It helps them to learn from Yerioba Aguku Nki. Okay, I hear you. Who them I don't ask? Wazobia FM.
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2: Good morning, better person. What's your name and where they call us from?
1: I beg, I don't call before. Mm. I don't call before. Christian. Mm. I need to call after today. Mm. So, what did you talk about? You know, you just cut off my cord.
2: No, you go say
0: sorry, market. Sorry, no best.
1: We're this topic now. If you say Manuela, we don't blow today.
0: Mm.
1: Say our parents collect a phone from somewhere. You know, say the product where Emanuela is today now.
0: Mm.
1: Maybe she will not be waiting she be today. Now, the family don't come up from poverty.
0: Okay.
1: you know how many years were in Mandela day before Mike Angel put him into social media business, even with Dora, some little children.

0: agriculture by not exposing our children into social media or whatever. What about those ritualists? Let them go and tackle those people than to tackle the children on the social media.
1: Okay, thank you so much. I hear what you tell me. That one are your own opinion, but my own choice still remains. Say, this Emmanuel where you talk about. Let me say Emmanuel just carry phone, they do content. If parent don't monitor, they don't in people where they around and don't monitor and say now picking where be say they do some kind of funny move. And the only reason I say, okay, this kind of funny move, go do waiting. He go bring money into pocket too. This same picking where they talk about, yes, the picking don't become bigger now. He don't blow. He don't buy us for insurance. He don't
2: Latin,
1: big.
2: The last thing where I see the talk say, as the child did their age, they do that content. There should be an age parents there to the guy.
1: If it's
2: naturally
1: all in movements up to maybe age where we say they begin to use big phone. They monitor this girl. Nobody say they just give this girl phone. And you know that mentality then, you know that time you go see this one now. No, be say that kind of money go really day in focus, go really day in mind that time. Maybe that time not just to, you know, create content. If not before the uncle, we content, yeah, I made a monetize all this thing. We be say this girl they do.
2: And another aspect,
1: I'm not trying to go against parents. We be say, I'm not trying to go against parents. We be say that they buy phone. In fact, some parents now, 8 years old, 9 years old, 10 years old, they don't buy phone, give their picking. But then parents, we be say they buy big phone, give their picking. And you don't know what in your picking they do. On for that phone, you go feel say some parents go they feel say okay if the money's all that kind of picking, the picking go they feel say okay you mommy you're intruding my privacy, mommy what are you trying to do, you get that kind of thing. I don't know, maybe you
2: and,
1: get me.
2: And also
1: as much as there's disadvantage, there is also advantage.
2: And that thing we say most of these parents too self they monitor their child, but their child now don't they too smart where we say they go hide some things where they visit on their phone, some apps where we say their parents no good they're aware of. Now the suspect also where we say the parents now when you don't report the child to them, in good day surprise. So we say the child the parents don't monitor the child. Another thing is to educate the child, tell them the implication. Now the child now a child we won't listen. We want a better future go listen to you.
1: Okay.
2: You feel me? Yeah. That educating them is the most part.
1: Okay, I got one message for you. This person say, good morning, precious, and everyone in the studio. Good morning to you too. This is AB Fashion. And the issue starts from parents. For here, I've seen like two parents buy their son of 12 years old phone to do Yahoo. Imagine how these children have been exposed early. Parents have to change their orientation how to train children. You see, wait, it's not the talk. You didn't see them. Mama, where they sell pepper, what size car for her? Like, person will never chop for like 3-4 days. And you're picking, they use iPhone 15. You're picking, they use iPhone 16. You they cover up for her because you know what made the picking enter prison. You they cover up for her and they tell, say, na contribution money you take by, you take use by your picking food. I rest my hand, though. I rest my case, so I don't talk my own. I don't yam plenty. If it's Nachi, which advice you guys to give my people before we go carry out? Or maybe we'll see pick this call before we go.
2: I make you know that we're seeing this one.
1: Wazobia FM.
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1: Good morning.
2: Good morning, better person. We can hear you.
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3: Hello, what's up, Elsie?
1: Good morning to you.
3: Good morning.
2: Hello, good morning.
3: I'm calling from Abuleri.
1: Okay, welcome.
3: Okay, first time caller.
1: Oh, welcome, welcome, welcome. I greet you.
3: Okay. For my own, parents giving their children phone is not a bad thing. But for you, use your brain before your child will use your brain for you. So, my own is that before you give your child, so make sure your child is 18 years. 18 years old boy can use phone. By that time, you use it wisely, not using it for another thing. That's my own. Thank you
1: so much. You say another thing is some of the things where we say parents they do online for this their picking, they go tell and say, I don't buy this phone for you. Don't do fraud, don't watch bad things, don't do something that is not pleasing, don't talk to stranger.
4: But then our parents know they explain. They know they give full details of what they really mean.
2: Mm.
4: Teach them, say, okay, oh, clicking stranger's link, eh, if you expose their account, they no go tell them that one. Teaching them, say, okay, password and OTP, no be something where we say you go to share. They no go explain that one, give you. Teach them, say, okay, people online no always be who they claim to be. Teach them, say, explicit content no be normal entertainment just because, okay, oh, somebody send them. Or just because of, say, people they watch them. If people understand online safety before getting a smartphone, eh, it go day easier for that kind child to make better decision when nobody there physically to watch them. My year waiting, you tell me, waiting, you think, if it's in a child.
2: So, like, my advice where I want to tell parents, we say, I understand most parents, where we say, they buy the phone for the child, make the child not go outside to look for it outside. The main thing is that if your child is still in secondary school, made, and the school is against the child using the phone to come to school. Once the child wants to go to school, he submits the phone to you. Once he's back, he gives it to you. Then you educate him on the implication, the dangers of using a mobile phone, what is there on the internet. Or most times, if you even restrict the device, so you give him, if you give him the phone without SIM card, you go there away waiting the child to do with the phone at some certain age. Or if you even say the child won't use the phone, get some people will say, if you don't give them phone, maybe they use it and play again, they go start to they cry. You go there, sure, see in a game where the child they use it and play. And there are some educative games, there are some scramble games that we say where you enlighten the minds, where if you recommend your child to the player, good monitor. I'm not the only advice where I won't give the parents, because this world now they go into technological age.
4: Okay, yeah, better person. So we go leave this matter today for make it for better, because this conversation not be just about whether picking the cell phone or not. Not about responsibility. Now about maturity and also proper guidance from parents. You and also you where we say you dey buy the picking phone. As parents, make una no wait until problem happen before una go begin the check waiting una children they do online. And as children too, make una remember say the first say if you get access to something, no mean say you suppose the first say if you access something, no mean say you suppose access them. Technology fit be your best friend if you use them well. Technology fit become something where you say you go gain from if you really use them well. And if it become your biggest danger, your biggest distraction, if you don't get the right guidance. Parents, make una know the rush to give children freedom where they never even they mature enough to handle. Phone here is not really the problem. Now, how did they use them? How they take the handle them? Set boundaries. Teach them online safety. And make sure say they monitor them. And as children too, make una remember say access to internet, no miss everything where they there. Now you supposed to. Better person. Mom will teach our children how to use technology wisely. Mom will not just give them phone. Say, okay, yes, so if you use and do anything, your mate are using phone. You too, you need them. Mom, read this last message before I come up for yes. Some children, even if you don't give them phone, they will still get it just like back then in school. Me and my friend, like three of us, we get phone of our own. I mean, our parents are not even aware. Angel from Asaba. Okay. I hear you. And I hear we go take match break. On top, make it for better. Up next, now, Office Palava. We are going to talk about something very interesting. That with me, I make sure say you don't go anywhere. Are they come back, better person?

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2: Ah, Janet, what if it is for you to buy?
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2: Eh? Unbranded oil we then put for box too?
3: Something when I shake any money and it they do me well.
2: Hey, Janetty. Make you remember say I wolf the rum belay.
3: Which one make I come buy?
2: Now, Devon King's oil. Now, correct oil. Fortified with vitamin A.
3: Now, correct choice for me and my family.
2: Yes, now. You could buy the one where your money rich and enjoy tasty meals.
3: True talk, oh. Thank you, my friend. I appreciate you, Wella.
2: Now, so, my correct friend.
4: Devon King's. Taste where they bring people together. 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
3: Lawa.
2: Now you make for office palava. 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
5: 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This Monday, the last day when you be sit down inside the month of August 2026. My name is Doreen Dirichuku. We start for the area for Anambra, where we say the Anambra State Police Command don't confirm it the crime of a one popular Oka based master of a ceremony, whether they call MC, comedian, DJ, and media personality Isaac Musu, whether they call Aiza Asiakoja, alongside another person for different and gun attack where we say Shelenkwe for Oka. The Gelebe talk said the attack happened on Sunday when three unidentified gunmen where they travel for one silver colored Toyota Corolla. Report carry said they attacked two persons for different locations within the city. The command for inside one press to read by the Atoto person Tojuku King called to condemn the gunshot attack for the strongest term. The command contact said they don't increase the finding of those people who do that bad something and don't call for support and collaborate of members of the public to help them make the fee find those people who do this bad something. The ruling of Progressives Gandala.

0: Position for inside the state, according by the result where they announced by the Anambra State Independent Electoral Commission ANSEC yesterday. As they announced the result for inside the commission office for Oka, ANSEC Chemuso, Mrs. Chinelo Osakweko, the Toxi Abga field chairmanship and candidate for all the 21 local government, while Young Progressive Party so feed them one chairmanship candidate only for Anambra East. Because they endorsed the result where the LA declared for inside the local government level for the councillorship position.
1: I wish to also hereby reaffirm the declaration of the councillorship results already declared at the local government level and appear the commission's approval to outcome of the elections. ABGA has a total number of 355 councillors, 325 councillors. YPP has two councillors, from Adjali 1 and Ipikelo, both Yoruba County.
0: The answer can check on the describe the exercise, say the particular one, so they are very, very peaceful, say it fair and it free, because the assurance they talk to say the commission remain committed to conduct a transparent election for inside the state.
1: The results we are presenting today are not the results of any political party. They are the results produced by the votes of the people and duly certified through due electoral process. To those who did not win, accept the outcome in the spirit of the democratic competition. The commission remains committed to ensuring that every electoral district is addressed through the business divided by the vote.
0: So I enter my flyboat, if I enter inside the area for Delta, where we say the Asagba of Asaba Professor Epiphany Azinge don't call for one more inclusive and basic education system for Nigeria, where we put us number one, equity and the needs for vulnerable populations. The king now, so when we say make the call for Asaba, because they emphasize the talk, say every child, particularly the girl child, children with disabilities, rural dwellers, nomadic group, and those farmers, and those where they affected by conflict, now so economic hardship, now so must they must afford them equal learning opportunity. Them, the king now so come the call for shared ownership of educational transformation. They talk say the mission so no go feel rest quarter for the government, but they need collaboration from all sectors of the society.
2: The girl child, children with disabilities, children in rural communities, children affected by conflict, and those from economically disadvantaged households. Each deserves equal opportunity to learn. An educational system is judged by how effectively it reaches the most vulnerable. Leaving no child behind must remain our ultimate guiding philosophy.
0: As you talk, I hear Temachan Breko for inside area Wakatori. When I come job for your table, this makes sense. Makes sense. Monday. Kenechukwu Ofoma, together with the production crew, I arrange the particular one. Me, myself, and I will clear you every night. They call Doreen Diri Chukwu. Your choristic makes sense. Evenings to you, but delicious personality. And also, I see they use this opportunity to say happy birthday to Olayinka Owolabi, a member of the news department. So, and a person in business stand Kakaraka, even as the birthday, the end this month of August, Baba God, go continue to make everything softly, softly for inside in your life. Happy birthday, Yinka Owolabi.
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0: The word by me, like, say, you know, you go through that your radio. See, and I watch you now. No, stretch your hand, say you want to change that radio. Because like, in fact, everybody raise your hand. Everybody raise your hand, and they watch you. Raise your hand. Hands on your head now. Hands on your head. I want to see. That's the bill, I say, she's stubborn. She won't change that. She won't the door. Even if you raise your hand, the bill, I say, you will jump something. She won't. Let's raise your hand, and they watch you. And then, you that guy. You still say you stubborn. Raise your hand. Don't change it. Don't change it. I don't want you. I still want you. See, don't be stubborn. I don't want you. I don't want you. I don't want you. Now, your girl, or girl, no talk shit. Now, was Zobia.
1: Oh, yeah, say, was Zobia.
2: This man was Zobia. Not Toshamo.

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1: You must not allow the two children to
0: okay.
1: Handle the budget every
0: it's
1: year.
0: It's okay. Up your mic. It's okay.
1: She
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1: 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No, stretch your hand, say you want to change that radio. Because now they want, in fact, everybody raise your hand. Everybody raise your hand, and they watch you. Raise your hand. Hands on your head now. Hands on your head. I want to see. That's the Bill I say she's stubborn. She won't change that. She won't the door. Even if you raise your hand, Bill I say you will jump something. Just raise your hand, they watch you. And then you that guy. You still say you stubborn. Raise your hand. Don't change it. Don't change it. I don't want you. I still want you. See, don't be stubborn. I don't want you. I want you. I want you. Now your girl, or girl, no talk shit. Now Wazobia.
2: Oh, yeah, say Wazo.
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